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0: 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Olive updates.
1: Migratory bird hunting season boosts falcon sales at Souq Waqif. The falcon market in Souq Waqif has seen a noticeable revival over the recent period, with falcon sales rising by an estimate of 60% compared to the previous period. Mostly pursuant to the announcement by the Ministry of Environment and Climate Change of the opening of the migratory bird hunting season from early September through mid-February. Doha to host World Investment Forum 2026 in October. The UN Trade and Development will hold its 9th World Investment Forum in Doha on October 25 to 27, aimed at facilitating dialogue and fostering partnerships among governments, investors and business on investment and development. Held in participation with the State of Qatar, the forum will focus on how investment can support sustainable development and build resilience at a time of heightened uncertainty and shape the future of development. Qatar ready for back to school as students return to classrooms today. From classrooms and school zones to transport networks, health campaigns and family shopping, Qatar has completed wide-ranging preparations for 2026-27 academic year as students return to schools today. Around 419,000 students are expected to be welcomed across 649 schools and kindergartens following months of preparation covering educational facilities, curricula, transportation, school safety and student services.

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3: माय नेम इज़ अब्दुल्ला जबारी. 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I am the marketing manager for Qatar Sale application and website.
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2: Wow, definitely it has made lives very feasible and things very accessible for people. Abhi aur bhi baatein kar rahi hai Mr. Abdullah se. Do not go anywhere. Stay tuned, Andrew Bindas.

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1: 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Tanisha, आपके साथ बिंदास मॉर्निंग चल रहा है यहाँ पर, and I am here in conversation with Mr. Abdullah Al Jabari. He is the marketing manager at Qatar Sale. So we have talked about a lot of things here, Mr. Abdullah. I want to know about the management of Qatar Sale. Like in marketing, management is highly influential. Without a good management team, you cannot work, right?
2: Yeah, for sure. I would like to thank Mr. Khalaf, Jasim Al Khalaf. He's the one of the owners of Qatar Sale. I'm teaching from him always. We are, as I told you before, it's a full team. So we are all working together, giving ideas together. There is no, we don't feel like he's the owner and we are the employees and we are dealing with the owner. It's like we are all together on the same pattern, on the same passion. And I would like to thank also Mr. the General Manager in Qatar Sale and the CEO, Dr. Ali Al-Jabouri. Also, he's handling most of the management in Qatar Sale. So basically, thank you, Mr. Dr. Ali.
1: Wow, that was beautiful. Thank you so much for your time, Mr. Abdullah. Do you have a message for the people who are listening to us right now?
2: Just download the application for Qatar Sale and it will be the solution for all your problems in Qatar.
1: Amazing. So download it right away if you haven't yet. And if you have done it, then well and good. Sundari Radio Olive, Jio Bindas.

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1: Migratory bird hunting season boosts falcon sales at Souq Waqif. The falcon market in Souq Waqif has seen a noticeable revival over the recent period, with falcon sales rising by an estimate of 60% compared to the previous period. Mostly pursuant to the announcement by the Ministry of Environment and Climate Change of the opening of the migratory bird hunting season from early September through mid-February. Doha to host World Investment Forum 2026 in October. The UN Trade and Development will hold its 9th World Investment Forum in Doha on October 25 to 27, aimed at facilitating dialogue and fostering partnerships among governments, investors and business on investment and development. Held in participation with the State of Qatar, the forum will focus on how investment can support sustainable development and build resilience at a time of heightened uncertainty and shape the future of development. Qatar ready for back to school as students return to classrooms today. From classrooms and school zones to transport networks, health campaigns and family shopping, Qatar has completed wide-ranging preparations for 2026-27 academic year as students return to schools today. Around 419,000 students are expected to be welcomed across 649 schools and kindergartens following months of preparation covering educational facilities, curricula, transportation, school safety and student services.

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0: 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Olive updates.
1: Migratory bird hunting season boosts falcon sales at Souq Waqif. The falcon market in Souq Waqif has seen a noticeable revival over the recent period, with falcon sales rising by an estimate of 60% compared to the previous period. Mostly pursuant to the announcement by the Ministry of Environment and Climate Change of the opening of the migratory bird hunting season from early September through mid-February. Doha to host World Investment Forum 2026 in October. The UN Trade and Development will hold its 9th World Investment Forum in Doha on October 25 to 27, aimed at facilitating dialogue and fostering partnerships among governments, investors and business on investment and development. Held in participation with the State of Qatar, the forum will focus on how investment can support sustainable development and build resilience at a time of heightened uncertainty and shape the future of development. Qatar ready for back to school as students return to classrooms today. From classrooms and school zones to transport networks, health campaigns and family shopping, Qatar has completed wide-ranging preparations for 2026-27 academic year as students return to schools today. Around 419,000 students are expected to be welcomed across 649 schools and kindergartens following months of preparation covering educational facilities, curricula, transportation, school safety and student services.
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1: Migratory bird hunting season boosts falcon sales at Souq Waqif. The falcon market in Souq Waqif has seen a noticeable revival over the recent period, with falcon sales rising by an estimate of 60% compared to the previous period. Mostly pursuant to the announcement by the Ministry of Environment and Climate Change of the opening of the migratory bird hunting season from early September through mid-February. Doha to host World Investment Forum 2026 in October. The UN Trade and Development will hold its 9th World Investment Forum in Doha on October 25 to 27, aimed at facilitating dialogue and fostering partnerships among governments, investors and business on investment and development. Held in participation with the State of Qatar, the forum will focus on how investment can support sustainable development and build resilience at a time of heightened uncertainty and shape the future of development. Qatar ready for back to school as students return to classrooms today. From classrooms and school zones to transport networks, health campaigns and family shopping, Qatar has completed wide-ranging preparations for 2026-27 academic year as students return to schools today. Around 419,000 students are expected to be welcomed across 649 schools and kindergartens following months of preparation covering educational facilities, curricula, transportation, school safety and student services.

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